0: Pink Floyd didn't start recording sessions for what would become their last album, The Final Cut, A Requiem for the Post-War Dream, until July of 1982. Here's Roger Waters.
1: The Final Cut, I suppose, ended up as being an expression of my concern that our generation, have betrayed the sacrifice of the dead from the Second World War, one of whom was my father. So, I don't know, it was a convoluted personal thing for me, which I kind of worked out as I was trying to make that record.
0: About a year and a half or so after the release of The Final Cut, Roger Waters declared that Pink Floyd was dead and that he was now a solo artist. Here's David Gilmour.
2: I didn't want to get into a huge slanging match, and I didn't want to get into a court action or any of that stuff. I just wanted to get on with my life. I mean, I failed to see what I did to make Roger upset. It was my life as well as his life. It was Nick's life as well as his life. We both contributed in a very large scale to what Pink Floyd was. I'm trying to dissect the whole of Pink Floyd and analyze it and say who did what precisely in what proportion, and it's a pointless exercise. The fact is, it was my career, and I had no intention of stopping. I just wanted to carry on with what I did for a living.
3: Into the distance.

0: 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Me, I'm only Nick Carter. Follow me on X and on Instagram at the Notorious NIK. And I'll see you next time, Off the Record.
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0: 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And we've got more classic rock coming up next. We were the first, and we're still the best classic rock station in the central Susquehanna Valley.
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it's that song that when it comes on, I tell everyone to be quiet. I want to see if I can sing all the lyrics, and I get like 95% right, and then I trip on something, and it ruins it. It's Billy Joel, Eagle 107. Welcome into another week, but the good news is a three-day weekend is on the way at the end of this work week. I'm feeling good. I'm playing sweet. The Sunbury Motors Studio in Eagle 107.

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0: Yeah, rumor has it, maybe not a rumor so much, because I think both Bottom of the Edge said they've got enough songs they could release two new albums in the next couple of months. But next year, new U2. In the meantime, with or without you, it's a classic. It's Eagle 107. We love classic rock in Central PA. And on this final day of August, we love National Trail Mix Day, celebrating the portable energy-boosting mix of nuts, seeds, and dried fruit. And it's also National Eat Outside Day, so there you go. Take your trail mix outside. It's Matchmaker Day. Matchmaker, matchmaker, make me a match. All right, my wife and I actually met on a blind date, and we're celebrating our 26th wedding anniversary this year. It's National Diatomaceous Earth Day. This felt like saying diatomaceous, and it's National South Carolina Day. Our girl Dixie, our dog, we got 13 years ago from South Carolina. More classic rock, Zeppelin, Petty, Springsteen coming up.
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Tom Petty and Mary Jane and Eagle 107. This is, as you know, the classic rock station. You also know that Penn State opens up their season on Saturday against Marshall at Beaver Stadium. That's a home game for the Nittany Lions. That means

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Coverage starts at 2. It's a 3:30 kickoff. 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
4: 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I know, it's Monday. It stinks. And, you know, now you have to go through this whole week until we get to our class reunion weekend, which starts Friday at 3. So before we get there on your Monday morning, we want you to smile. We want you to be in a good mood. 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
7: I'm seriously starting to worry about myself. About 10 years ago, I went to visit a friend of mine's mother in the nursing home, and we were sitting there talking. I knew she didn't recognize me, so finally I said, "Do you know who I am?" And she said, "No." She said, "But if you'll go out there to that desk, that lady will tell you who you are and what room you're supposed to be in." Back then, I thought that was funny. Now I have days when I need to talk to the lady at that desk. But some days I don't know my name, much less anyone else's. A conversation with me has become like a game of charades. I was trying to think of this actor's name, and I said to my friends, "Oh, you know him. He has dark hair. He was in that movie." Oh, you know the movie. He married what's her name? And she was on that show with those other girls, and they were in New York. Couldn't come up with anything. And then when it finally comes to me, it's like Tourette's. 3 days later, I'm standing in line at the grocery store. And out of nowhere, I go, "Matthew Broderick."
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0: if we can agree to disagree, I think we're okay. Dave Mason, thank you so much. Rock and Roll Morning Show and Eagle 107. In the next hour, we will qualify our very first person for this year for the Penn State Ticket Blitz presented by Wise Markets. Just saying. Before that, AccuWeather again says we're looking for a humid day with clouds and sun, maybe an afternoon thunderstorm. And 80. Box office report for the weekend. Your number one film again, Spider-Man Brand New Day. It's made $891 million so far, but $22.2 million this weekend. So number one for five consecutive weeks. Coyote versus Acme, $15.5 million. The Odyssey, $14.3 million. That's up over $560 million domestically. Insidious Out of the Further was number four. And The Dog Stars with $8 million opens at number five. Officially, your box office report is done. We're ready for news, sports, and AccuWeather next. And more of that classic rock.
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1: Flash flooding in the Grand Canyon. Good morning, I'm Allie Stevens with news from WKOK.com. One man was found dead and some 15 people were still believed to be missing Monday morning in Grand Canyon National Park after parts of the canyon were hit by major flash floods over the weekend. The body of a 46-year-old man was recovered Sunday evening near Crystal Rapids on the Colorado River. Residents in flood-affected districts in Nepal were warned to remain on high alert for possible fresh flooding as rescuers scrambled to clear a major highway connecting Kathmandu to one of the areas worst hit by Wednesday's catastrophic floods. Nepal's disaster agency said Monday the death toll had climbed to 903. Over 4,200 people are still missing. Average gas prices in Pennsylvania have risen to 4.4 cents per gallon in the last week, averaging $4.20, according to GasBuddy's survey of more than 5,200 gas stations in Pennsylvania. Two people were injured and multiple suspects were taken into custody after gunfire erupted in Shamokin's 5th Ward Sunday around midnight. Northumberland County District Attorney Michael O'Donnell tells reporters there's no immediate threat to the public. Police say two people, two homes, and at least one vehicle were struck by gunfire. A witness told the news item he saw three men carrying guns and called 911. Authorities closed several streets while police collected evidence. Several borough streets will have temporary no parking restrictions beginning Tuesday in Northumberland as a roadwork project gets underway. Northumberland Borough says milling and paving will continue through September 11th, and the work includes 7th Street between Orange and Prince Streets, Orange Street between Park Avenue and Front Street, and Sheets Avenue between Front Street and 2nd Street. 5th Street between Hanover and Prince Streets is also included in that project. Find more news online at WKOK.com. I'm Allie Stevens reporting.
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4: We'll start in Major League Baseball on Eagle 107. The Phillies looking to complete their fourth series sweep in the month of August. They're taking on the Angels. It's 1-1 in the seventh. Edmundo Sosa leads off.
5: Next pitch from Kikuchi. Swung on and hit well. Deep to left field. Neckler's going back. He's at the track. Does he have room? He's out of room. It's gone. A home run for Edmundo Sosa. Number 7 on the year. And he gives the Phillies the lead. It's 2-1.
4: That's Greg Murphy of the Phillies Radio Network. Zach Wheeler goes 6 strong innings, giving up just 1 earned run. JT Realmuto homers complete the sweep 5-2. The Marlins have a 6-run 9th inning. They beat the Nationals 6-2. Yankees beat up on the Red Sox 16-1. Austin Wells, 2 home runs in a 9-run 8th inning. Pirates beat the Cardinals 5-4. Braxton Ashcroft picks up his 14th win. Astros 6-3 over the Mets. And the Orioles beat the A's 8-5. Gunnar Henderson with 2 home runs and 5 RBIs in the win. And at the Little League World Series in the consolation game, Japan beats Ohio 3-2 in the championship. Nevada up 2-0 early, but Curacao comes storming back to win the championship 11-2. 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
6: Here's the Eagle 107 AccuWeather forecast.
4: Headed to about 80 this afternoon. Clouds, sun, but mugginess brings the chance of a thunderstorm. More of the same overnight. Tonight, 65, humid, a thundershower around. Tomorrow, sunshine for the most part. Clouds at times with a thunderstorm that's a little more muggy again in 89, 87 on Wednesday with sun and clouds and a stray thunderstorm around. Holiday weekend is on the way. 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

With Paul Carrick doing lead vocals, Ace is part of the Rock and Roll Morning Show. And good morning, folks. Welcome to this final day of August. Again, don't forget to say rabbit, rabbit when you wake up first thing tomorrow morning for good luck in the entire month of August. It may happen, or in September, that is. It may happen, it may not. We'll just have to wait and see. Weather looks okay for today. It's humid with clouds and sun and 80. There's a chance of an afternoon thunderstorm, but we're hopeful that that final night of Music in the Park in King Street Park, Northumberland, will get underway no problem. Trainwreck survivors in the Gazebo tonight from 7 till 8 in Norrie. Should we keep the classic rock going? Should we play Steve Miller? Yes. Eagle 107.

0: So Rob Center's here, but not, you know, all here. Does that make sense?
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0: Now, we're going to mention Aerosmith in later on in this hour when we talk about the reunited band getting back together again, releasing an album. That's part of our rock history in a bit. For now, though, we just dream on and we talk about the Eagle 107 AccuWeather forecast. It is humid today. Clouds, sun, maybe a thunderstorm around this afternoon with a high around 80. Don't have Saturday's forecast just yet, but I do know there's a chance of Penn State football. So, you want to qualify for the Penn State Ticket Blitz presented by Weiss Markets? Here we go, gang. It's time to call our number, 570-743-9565. And it's the first chance to qualify for a pair of tickets to see the Lions take on Marshall, the Thundering Herd at Beaver Stadium this Saturday, the opening game of the season, the first chance to see Matt Campbell as head coach. I think Penn State's favored by like 24 points right now. You want to be in a drawing for two tickets? Friday the drawing, Saturday the game. Time to call right now. We'll take the second caller. Why not? 570-743-9565. The Penn State Ticket Blitz presented by Weiss Markets and Eagle 107.
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Let's talk about something coming up later again. Later when we get to rock news, there's news about the Who and they practiced and who they practiced with and will they tour the U.S., et cetera, et cetera. It's AccuWeather time now, though, on Eagle 107. With a humid day, clouds and sun, maybe a thunderstorm this afternoon in 80, 65 tonight. Thunder shower in spots, and then more of the same, 89, a little warmer tomorrow, still humid with sunshine, some clouds, maybe a thunderstorm, etc., etc., and Eagle107.com. Bruce Springsteen, by the way, the boss, surprised fans and others. He stopped by the Bruce Springsteen Archives and Center for American Music in West Long Branch, New Jersey on Friday. And he didn't just stop in. He actually jumped up on stage and performed with a band called The Bleachers, and one of the songs they did was this one. Here's Jersey Girl. It's the boss, and it's Eagle 107 in the Rock and Roll Morning Show.

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0: And this is the Rock and Roll Morning Show, and it's Eagle 107. We're all set for Labor Day weekend, are you? Can you believe that's this coming weekend? It feels like the 107 days of summer. I guess it depends on your perspective. Either they went flying by and we're already in the fall, or, you know, they've gone pretty slowly because it's been a really long summer. No matter what, as always, we wrap it up with our Hall of Fame, not Hall of Fame, our class reunion weekend. It's right in front of me. I can read it. 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Kleckner in Montana. And we'll take you back to graduation years from 1969 to 1989 and a little more on either side, too. And we'll remember the songs and the things that happened in those years. You ready? All right, that starts Friday at 3 and goes all weekend long.
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0: All right, here we go on August 31st. Don't forget to say rabbit, rabbit tomorrow morning. All right, August 31st, 1964, the Beatles speak to Elvis Presley for the first time from his Atlantic City, New Jersey hotel room. Paul McCartney phones Elvis at Graceland. A year later, they visit Presley in L.A. In 67, the Beatles announced they will handle their own affairs following the death of manager Brian Epstein. In 68, Fleetwood Mac adds 18-year-old guitarist Danny Kirwan to a lineup that already includes guitarists Peter Green and Jeremy Spencer. 69, at England's Isle of Wight Pop Festival, Bob Dylan makes his first official concert appearance since a motorcycle accident 3 years earlier. He's backed by the band. The show is recorded for a live album, but only 4 songs appear on Self-Portrait and one more on 1995 Isle of Wight compilation called Message to Love. Also in 69, it's the second day of the Texas International Pop Festival held near Dallas, where performers include Grand Funk Railroad, Santana, B.B. King, who performs all 3 nights, and Led Zeppelin, who end the 3rd of their tour for 1969 U.S. tours with this show. All right, 1970 on this day, Derek and the Dominoes record Key to the Highway. In 73, Paul McCartney gets a gold record for his James Bond theme song, Live and Let Die. Also in 73, the Rolling Stones release Goat's Head Soup. In 74, John Lennon testifies in federal court that the Nixon administration tried to have him deported because of his involvement with anti-war protests at the 1972 Republican convention. In 76, George Harrison is found guilty of subconsciously plagiarizing the Chiffons' He's So Fine while writing My Sweet Lord. That cost him about $600,000 in royalties. In 87, Aerosmith's Permanent Vacation, the second album by the reunited original lineup, is released. In 89, the Rolling Stones begin Steel Wheels, their first concert tour in 8 years in Philly. In 1991, Metallica starts a 4-week run at number 1 on Billboard's album chart. And how about this? August 31st, 1973, Mott the Hoople released the autobiographical All the Way from Memphis as a single in Britain. We'll play it as a single today in Central PA. 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

0: Yeah, it's a metaphor, hopefully a good one for you and Tom Cochran and Eagle 107. Good morning. Let's talk AccuWeather again, shall we? Clouds and sun. Humid today. That means a thunderstorm around and about 80 later on today. And I know you're in the mood for more classic rock. We'll do that for you here in the Sunbury Motor Studio. In the next hour, AC/DC, Rick Springfield, Jethro Tull. That sounds pretty good, doesn't it? All right, so we did AccuWeather. Okay, now it's the birthdays where from Grey's Anatomy, Sarah Ramirez is 51 today. Chris Tucker, who I know best from the Rush Hour movies. Do you hear the sounds that are coming out of my mouth? All right, he's 54. Padraig Harrington, the former golfer, or is he still playing on the senior tour? He's 55 today, right? So he could still be playing. So Padraig Harrington, well, I'm saying it wrong, the Irish golfer, is 55. Rachel Dennison, Dolly Parton's sister, who actually played the same role in the 9 to 5 TV series that Dolly Parton played in the movie. So Rachel turns 57 today. Gina Schock from the Go-Go's is 69. Glenn Tilbrook from Squeeze, 69. Olympic track star Edwin Moses is 71. Richard Gere is 77. And Scorpions guitarist Rudolph Schenker, 78. Van Morrison, the Quiet Irishman, celebrates a birthday today. He's 81. Will it be a quiet birthday celebration? That's completely
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4: Fighting resumes in Iran. Good morning, I'm Melanie Stevens with news from WKOK.com. Iran's Revolutionary Guard Corps said Sunday that it targeted U.S. military bases in Jordan and the United Arab Emirates in retaliation for the first American strikes on Iran in weeks. U.S. Central Command announced strikes Sunday against what it said were Iranian rocket launchers in the Strait of Hormuz. NASA's $4.3 billion Roman Space Telescope was launched atop a SpaceX Falcon Heavy rocket Sunday, kicking off a three-month voyage to a point in space a million miles from Earth, where it will map the large-scale structure of the cosmos with a wide-field 300-megapixel camera. Democratic State House candidate Amber Neidig is pressing Republican Representative Mike Stender to take a public stand on a data center moratorium. Neidig is challenging Stender for the 108th District seat. Neidig says she wants a yes or no answer on whether Stender would support temporarily halting new data center development while its impacts are studied. She cites concerns about electricity costs, water use, grid reliability, land use, and local communities. Neidig says the governor's executive order imposed new requirements on data center projects, but stopped short of a moratorium. Pennsylvania Attorney General Dave Sunday is warning patients about a phishing scam targeting MyChart users. Sunday says scammers are sending fake emails and texts offering a non-existent MyChart Medicare kit. The messages are designed to get users to click malicious links and surrender passwords or personal information. Average gas prices in Pennsylvania have risen 4.4 cents per gallon in the last week, averaging $4.20 today. Find more news online at WKOK.com. I'm Ali Stevens reporting.
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7: We'll start in Major League Baseball on Eagle 107. The Phillies looking to complete their fourth series sweep in the month of August. They're taking on the Angels. It's 1-1 in the seventh. Edmundo Sosa leads off.
8: Next pitch from Kikuchi. Swung on and hit well. Deep to left field. Neckler's going back. He's at the track. Does he have room? He's out of room. It's gone. A home run for Edmundo Sosa. Number seven on the year. And he gives the Phillies the lead. It's 2-1.
7: That's Greg Murphy on the Phillies Radio Network. Zach Wheeler goes six strong innings, giving up just one earned run. JT Realmuto homers complete the sweep 5-2. The Marlins have a six-run ninth inning. They beat the Nationals 6-2. Yankees beat up on the Red Sox 16-1. Austin Wells, two home runs in a nine-run eighth inning. Pirates beat the Cardinals 5-4. Braxton Ashcroft picks up his 14th win. Astros 6-3 over the Mets. And the Orioles beat the A's 8-5. Gunnar Henderson with two home runs and five RBIs in the win. And at the Little League World Series in the consolation game, Japan beats Ohio 3-2 in the championship. Nevada up 2-0 early, but Curacao comes storming back to win the championship 11-2. 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
7: All right, first ingredient for the day is humid, clouds and sun, maybe an afternoon thunderstorm around. It's 80 today, 65 tonight, still muggy with a thunder shower in spots. Tomorrow, sunshine interrupted by clouds at times. We could see an afternoon thunderstorm in 89, still muggy too again on Wednesday with more of the same. Sun and clouds, a stray thunderstorm in 87. You want to see what it looks like in to the holiday weekend? Check your forecast at eagle107.com as we continue the Rock and Roll Morning Show.
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Dad, Mr. Springfield, Eagle 107, and the Rock and Roll Morning Show. I can't believe we're already a week into the high school football season. That's one of those things that my brain says, I am not ready for summer to end. We're already a game in. So the Seals Grove Seals won 23-0 on Monday night against the Juniata Indians. This week they take on the Mifflinburg Wildcats, who fell in a heartbreaker to the Shikellamy Braves on Friday night. Coverage, as always, starts at 6 o'clock with Seals game day. 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Would you like some Jethro Tull? More classic rock? More is always better. 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

0: Are you doing the hands up thing? Burning down the house? Aren't you supposed to do that? All right, you got Talking Heads and Eagle 107. Are you ready for our wedding expo? It's not this coming Sunday. It's the 13th. That's 2 weeks from yesterday. We hope to see you at the Fall in Love Wedding Expo at the Susquehanna Valley Mall. Noon to 3 that day. It's a chance to get yourself ready. Maybe you're just starting to plan that special wedding. Maybe you're right there at the end. Okay, you can make your plans and do everything you want. Noon to 3, we'll see you there at the Susquehanna Valley Mall. 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
0: Well, last week you may have heard the news that The Who recently rehearsed in order to, according to Roger Daltrey, see if they can still cut it. Well, it turns out they rehearsed with their former drummer, Zach Starkey, who wrote on social media, looking forward to tearing it up with The Who again. You may recall that The Who parted ways with Starkey twice last year, saying he was out of the band and in and out again. He was replaced by Scott DeVore from Daltrey's solo band for their Song Is Over the North American Farewell Tour. Now, they are looking at doing more dates, but Daltrey stressed they will not tour the U.S. again. And in an interview with the Las Vegas Journal-Review says he is playing the Sphere in Sin City. Doing that is not in the cards. After having it as an exclusive on his archives website for a few days, Neil Young and the Chrome Hearts video for Casting Me Away From You is now on YouTube. The track is off their new album. Black Sabbath's self-titled debut and its follow-up Paranoid are the latest albums to get the high-fidelity treatment from Rhino, with limited edition reel-to-reel and new 180-gram heavyweight vinyl versions cut from the original stereo master tapes on sale now through the Rhino website. Kiss have collaborated with the Dixon Flannel Company on a shirt and hoodie celebrating the 50th anniversary of their fourth studio album, 1976 Destroyer. You want one? Go to DixonWithTwoX's.com. Scott Weiland Live, which was released on limited edition vinyl for Record Store Day in April, will be reissued October 23rd on CD, vinyl, and digitally. The album was recorded on his 2009 tour. You can check out his take on the Stone Temple Pilots' Interstate Love Song now on YouTube. Molly Hatchet will release their first album in 16 years November 27th. It's called Lost Horizon. The single Dixie Highway is on YouTube. And Twisted Sister did their first show with former Skid Row singer Sebastian Bach in place of Dee Snider at the Starland Ballroom in Sayreville, New Jersey. They did 15 Twisted Sister songs and two from Skid Row. The show is a warm-up for their tour, which starts Friday in Palmer, Alaska, with 11 shows through December 11th in St. Petersburg, Florida. Hey, you're looking for classic rock. That's why we're all here on your Monday. Let's do that. All right, and let's see. We'll say hello to Movie Mike before we get to the 107-minute superset for Monday.
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Now, I think the Unplugged album on CD anyway is still one of the highest selling records ever, certainly for Eric Clapton. 1992, that's when they were doing Unplugged on MTV in its heyday. It's one of those shows I really wish they would bring back. I mean, there's similar things. There's the tiny desk concerts you can see on YouTube and things like that. But seriously, Unplugged. Let's maybe MTV Classic or VH1 or whatever can bring it back. Wouldn't that be nice? AccuWeather. All right. Humid today, tonight, tomorrow, Wednesday. 80 today with a thunderstorm around, a thunder shower tonight. Tomorrow, sunshine for the most part. But if any clouds arrive, they'll bring a thunderstorm and more of the same on Wednesday. 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
6: All right, the Rock and Roll Morning Show and Eagle 107. And AccuWeather again says today we've got clouds and sun, 80, and a thunderstorm around. I don't think the weather was too bad for the Little League World Series, was it? I think there was that one day early on where the entire slate of games got rained out and they had to do 8 games the next day. But I don't think there was any rain up there in South Williamsport the rest of the time. Everything got off okay. Yesterday's 2 games were nice games, early on, at least for the championship, where Nevada took a 2-0 lead. It was exciting, and Curacao came back, and they won big time. But still, it looked like a nice couple of weeks in South Williamsport, and the kids deserve that. So any families or teammates who are leaving the area today, heading home again, we thank you for coming to Central PA. Karen Mills is going to make us laugh today.
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11: But I'm seriously starting to worry about myself. About 10 years ago, I went to visit a friend of mine's mother in the nursing home, and we were sitting there talking. I knew she didn't recognize me, so finally I said, "Do you know who I am?" And she said, "No." She said, "But if you'll go out there to that desk, that lady will tell you who you are and what room you're supposed to be in." Back then, I thought that was funny. Now I have days when I need to talk to the lady at that desk. But some days I don't know my name, much less anyone else's. A conversation with me has become like a game of charades. I was trying to think of this actor's name, and I said to my friends, "Oh, you know him. He has dark hair. He was in that movie." Oh, you know the movie. He married what's her name, and she was on that show with those other girls, and they were in New York. Couldn't come up with anything. And then when it finally comes to me, it's like Tourette's. Later, I'm standing in line at the grocery store, and out of nowhere, I go, "Matthew Broderick."
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I was driving after being on the bowling team, and we lost all three games. We did most of that season. But that song playing, it's Joni Mitchell, Eagle 107, Memories and Classic Rock. 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

0: Paul Manis and Eagle 107. And here comes AccuWeather again. You ready? Okay, humid today. Clouds and sun. A thunderstorm around this afternoon in 80. 65 tonight. Could still see a thunder shower and a muggy night. Still humid tomorrow at 89 with a sunny day for the most part. But some clouds will come in late with a thunderstorm and sun and clouds again on Wednesday with a stray thunderstorm around. What's it look like as we head to the holiday weekend? 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Would you like some Rolling Stones?
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rocking. Def Leppard and Eagle 107, where the Phillies continue that West Coast swing, or western part of the country swing anyway. Starting a series with the Arizona Diamondbacks tonight. Another late start, 9:05 for Phillies on deck. First pitch at 9:40. Got to mention, those sponsors is kind of important, right? Because without the sponsors, we couldn't bring you Phillies baseball. So we say hello to Sunbird Motors, E.H. Kleckner, Penn's Tavern, and J.J. Powell, and Bob Seger and the Silver Bullet Band. They don't sponsor Phillies baseball, but they're on Eagle 107.

Just like that, our time together, done for today. It's all right, though, because you get Lynn Hall next up. You too, Steely Dan, Stevie Nicks, Hart, Pat Benatar, as we continue what I say is the most important 107-minute superset of every week, the first one setting the tone. Tomorrow on the Rock and Roll Morning Show, we'll say hello to Movie Mike. We'll do more classic rock. We'll qualify somebody else for the Penn State Ticket Blitz with Wise Markets. In the meantime, Phil and the drum riff, Eagle 107.

Broadcasting from the Sunbury Motors Studio, Eagle 107. I'm Lynn Hall with Steely Dan as we are still in the start of the workday, the 107-minute superset. I hope you got to enjoy part of the weekend with us and had a great weekend for yourself overall. We'll hear from Hart, also Pat Benatar. Thereafter, Stevie.

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Broadcasting from the Sunbury Motors Studio, Eagle 107, I'm Lynn Hall, Pat Benatar. Paul Simon wrote this next one while teaching his three-year-old son, Harper, how to rhyme. He initially viewed it as a lighthearted nonsense song built using a simple electronic drum machine. Despite the title, he only names five distinct escape routes in the lyrics. Slip out the back jack, make a new plan stand, you don't need to be coy, Roy, hop on the bus, Gus, and drive.

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This is Megatron, leader of the Predacons. When I'm on Earth looking for the Allspark, yes, I listen to the home of classic rock, Eagle 107. 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

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I'm Lynn Hall with Red Ryder and your AccuWeather forecast. A humid day, clouds and sun, a thunderstorm this afternoon, a high of 80. Mostly cloudy, humid tonight, maybe a thunderstorm, low 65. And tomorrow, sunshine interrupted by clouds. See, they're trying to change the vernacular up the way that they word things. So sunshine interrupted by clouds at times with a thunderstorm. Warmer and humid. High 89. Now, mind you, I'm not saying that it's not clever, because it is, and it's well written. It's just, I like how they like to change things up every now and then. So find your AccuWeather forecast at eagle107.com. I'm going to say that for the rest of the day. You know, tomorrow there'll be sunshine interrupted by clouds at times.

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Daryl Hall and John Oates on Eagle 107 with classic rock from the Sunbury Motors studio. And I'm Lynn Hall. And here's an interesting little factoid about this next song. Despite being credited to the full ZZ Top trio, guitarist and vocalist Billy Gibbons was the only member of the band who actually played on the track. The live bass and drums of Dusty Hill and Frank Beard were replaced by keyboard, bass, and drum machines programmed by sound engineers to achieve a modern dance.

Eagle 107 with classic rock from the Sunbury Motors Studio. I'm Lynn Hall for Flock of Seagulls. Even though this next band is famously associated with our own Harrisburg, founding members Carl Bell and Jeff Abercrombie originally grew up and formed the group in a small town called Kenton, Tennessee. They came to Pennsylvania in the mid-90s to be closer to major Northeast music hubs. It's Fuel. I love Fuel.

Okay, we say it's a seven-song superset, but this time around, let's just go a little longer than that. More classic rock is here on Eagle 107.

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It's Don Henley on Eagle 107 with classic rock from the Sunbury Motors Studio, and I'm Lynn Hall. AccuWeather looks like this today, a humid day, sun. Well, at the moment, where you are, you might be seeing a whole lot of clouds, and where we are, we have a little bit of sun peeking through, so we'll say clouds with a little bit of sun here and there. A thunderstorm too possible, especially this afternoon, a high of 80. Cloudy, humid tonight, thunderstorms likely in places, low 65. Tomorrow, sunshine again, sunshine interrupted by clouds at times. Again, I find that quite, I don't know, I just like saying it. It's just different. With a thunderstorm, warmer, humid, high 89, and kind of an unsettled work week. Learn more about that with the expanded forecast at eagle107.com. Leading up to Labor Day, here's Eric Clapton.

0: The cars on Eagle 107 with classic rock from the Sunbury Motors studio that finishes up your morning. So for lunch, we'll have Guns N' Roses, Queen, and Jefferson Starship, and maybe a story or two as well. I'll see if I can find something to talk about too next.
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classic rock from the Sunbury Motors studio with Queen. This is Eagle 107, and I'm Lynn Hall. I knew the Jefferson Starship is touring. They last were out in Washington State somewhere. Well, they released a new single last week. It's called Jetpack. They released it along with a lyric video on YouTube. So you can check that out right now. And here is Jefferson Starship.

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Eagle 107 with classic rock from the Sunbury Motors studio, and I'm Lynn Hall. And well, you know that the Penn State Nittany Lions will be starting their season on Saturday at home in Beaver Stadium to host the Marshall Thundering Herd. 2 o'clock is the pregame, 3:30 is the kickoff. Well, with that, the Penn State Ticket Blitz presented by Wise Markets is back, so listen tomorrow and every day this week to the Rock and Roll Morning Show with Rob Center. He's going to play the sound of the Nittany Lion roar and then tell you what number caller you need to be to win the tickets on Friday. That's when we do the drawings before every home game. The Ticket Blitz is presented by Wise Markets, the official grocer of Penn State football. Here's Billy Squire.

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I'm Lynn Hall with Jimmy Buffett and your AccuWeather forecast. Maybe a thunderstorm, especially this afternoon in some places. High 80, cloudy, humid tonight with a thunderstorm in spots, low 65. Tomorrow, sunshine and clouds, thunderstorm, warmer, humid. High 89, and it looks really warm throughout the rest of this work week. And you can find out all about that and also leading up to the holiday, too, with the 15-day forecast at eagle107.com. 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
10: 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Eagle 107. This is Peter Buck of Orient. Hi, this is Mike Mills of REM.
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0: Billy Joel on Eagle 107. I'm Lynn Hall, broadcasting from the Sunbury Motors studio. So that's it for lunch. Next, as we get back to the second half of the workday here in the Sunbury Motors studio, BOC, Violent Femmes, and Steppenwolf.
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Classic rock from the Sunbury Motors studio. This is Eagle 107. I'm Lynn Hall, the Violin Femmes. And that song was never originally released as an official single, but nonetheless has achieved legendary status. Their frontman, Gordon Gano, has clarified that despite what some people might think, the frantic energy of the song is about the erratic feelings of drug abuse. Here's Steppenwolf.

0: saluting the hardworking people of the Central Susquehanna Valley.
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0: And saluting the people who just want their paycheck.
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Broadcasting from the Sunbury Motors Studio with Def Leppard, Eagle 107. And I'm Lynn Hall. And although the band members of King Harvest are American, they actually recorded the hit version of this next song in Paris, France. They had temporarily relocated there to establish their musical careers overseas. It's Dancing in the Moonlight.

0: hey, maybe. Maybe you're looking for something that's a little bigger.
1: By themselves, bigger. They're just songs. But together, this is a seven-song superset on Eagle 107.

classic rock from the Sunbury Motors, Studio Eagle 107. I'm Lynn Hall with Bruce. Look for him to be on a new album called 20th Century Patty, the songs of Shane McGowan, also featuring Hozier, the Dropkick Murphys, the Pogues, Tom Waits, U2, and more. And that whole entire album, 20th Century Patty, the songs of Shane McGowan, will be released on November 13th. Here's your AccuWeather forecast. Humid today, clouds, and maybe a little bit of sunshine here and there. Thunderstorm, too, is possible, especially this afternoon. High 80, mostly cloudy and humid with a thunderstorm tonight, low 65. And tomorrow, sunshine, again, how they worded it, I love it. Interrupted by clouds at times tomorrow with a thunderstorm, warm and humid, high 89. Find the weather you need at eagle107.com. 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

0: Europe on Eagle 107 with classic rock from the Sunbury Motors studio. And thanks so much for taking me with you. As always, we spend some time together during the midday portion of your weekday. I'm Lynn Hall with Mark Stevens next. He is Skinnerd, The Police, and Jerry Rafferty, plus your 5 o'clock attitude adjustment, sponsored by Brewers Outlet, Reagan Street in Sunbury, the beverage supermarket. Remember, they're now on DoorDash. Phillies later. Enjoy the rest of your day. We will talk again tomorrow around 10.
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7: 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At least seven songs of classic rock starts now.

Did you do something fun this weekend? I went to the championship game of the Little League World Series in South Williamsport yesterday. This year, I had one of those plastic chairs. I got it for $8 at Ollie's. You cut a couple inches off the back legs, and they're perfect for the big hill there at Lominee Stadium. We are very lucky to have the Little League World Series right here in our backyard. It's one of the biggest events of the 107 days of summer. I'm Mark Stevens on Central PA's Class Rock Station, Eagle 107 with Jerry Rafferty.

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0: 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Number 18, Penn State opens the season at home Saturday playing the Marshall Thundering Herd. 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When you hear the Nittany Lion roar, Rob will tell you what caller you need to be to qualify for Friday's drawing. Nancy Wilson of Cole Township qualified today. It could be you tomorrow. 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I'm Mark Stevens with another seven-song superset coming up after 3. Fleetwood Mac on the way, Genesis and Heart.
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Today is the first day of classes at Susquehanna University. Good luck to the students in the new school year. 50 years ago this fall, I started my freshman year at SU. My 4 years at Susquehanna were four of the best years of my life. I always love getting back to campus. I'll be going to homecoming next month. 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I'm Mark Stevens, going

This weekend's the final weekend of the 107 days of summer. Eagle 107's bringing you our class reunion weekend. Each hour, we focus on one specific graduation year and play the music that was popular in the year you graduated. The class reunion weekend starts Friday at 3 and is sponsored by Budweiser, distributed locally by E.H. Kleckner in Montandon. This was a big song for the class of 1971, Traffic.

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0: Wrapping up our seven-song superset with Damn Yankees, the super group that included Tommy Shaw of Styx, Jack Blades of Night Ranger, and the Motor City Madman, Ted Nugent. The Phillies swept the Los Angeles Angels this weekend. The Phillies have won 13 of their last 15 games. The Phillies play the Arizona Diamondbacks tonight in Arizona, so it's a late one. You're going to hear it on Eagle 107, your home for the Philadelphia Phillies. Phillies on deck 9:05, the first pitch at 9:40. 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

0: Today was the first day of classes at Susquehanna University, so I thought I'd play a song from my SU years. I was on the air on SU's radio station WQSU in 1977 when Steely Dan's Asia album was released. I'm Mark Stevens on Central PA's class rock station Eagle 107 with another seven-song superset coming up after four. ZZ Top on the way, Def Leppard, and we'll get it rocking with Tom Petty and the Heartbreakers.
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It's not difficult math. This hour begins with the number of songs that falls between 6 and 8. It's a That Many Song Superset of Classic Rock on Eagle 107.

Mark Stevens here, rocking you through your workday on Central PA's Class Rock Station, Eagle 107. Tonight is the last night of the season for Music in the Park in Northumberland, and it's going to rock with Trainwreck Survivors. They're playing King Street Park in Norrie from 7 to 8 tonight. Trainwreck Survivors is a great classic rock band. You'll hear them do songs by bands like Lynyrd Skynyrd, The Rolling Stones, and ZZ Top.

0: The Foo Fighters wrapping up our seven-song superset. Dave Grohl of the Foo Fighters made his first visit to a Bass Pro Shops store the other day. 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It's scheduled to open in the summer of 2027. Hey, congratulations to Nancy Wilson of Cole Township. She might be going to see Penn State play Marshall this Saturday at Beaver Stadium. Nancy Wilson was today's qualifier for Eagle 107's Penn State Ticket Blitz. Listen to Rob Center and the Rock and Roll Morning Show every day this week. When you hear the Nittany Lion roar, Rob tells you what caller you need to be to qualify for this Friday's drawing. 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

0: Aerosmith on Central PA's Class Rock Station, Eagle 107. I'm Mark Stevens in the Sunbury Motor Studio. 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

It's the last day of August, the unofficial last day of summer. Meteorologists believe that fall starts on September 1st. Man, the 107 days of summer fly by, don't they? I'm Mark.

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0: Angeline is coming home from the Badleys, who will do their annual Thanksgiving weekend show at the French Street Station in Northumberland, Saturday, November 28th. This weekend's the final weekend of the 107 days of summer. It's going to be an Eagle 107 Labor Day class reunion weekend. 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

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When you hear the Nittany Lion roar, Rob will tell you what caller you need to be to qualify for this Friday's drawing. Nancy Wilson of Cole Township qualified today. It could be you tomorrow. The Penn State Ticket Blitz is presented by Wise Markets.

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0: REM on Eagle 107, your home for the Philadelphia Phillies. Zach Wheeler earned his first win since July 12th yesterday as the Phillies beat the Angels in Anaheim 5-2. They swept that series. The Phillies are now in Arizona to play the Diamondbacks. Phillies on deck 9:05 tonight. 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I'm Mark Stevens back here tomorrow afternoon to rock you through your workday. Hope you join me. Since the Phillies are playing later tonight, we've got a 7-song superset on the way after 7. Kiss coming up, Bon Jovi and Sammy Hagar.
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There is Peter Gabriel, very happy, high atop Salisbury Hill. Big Jim, quite happy and comfortable inside the Sunbury Motor Company studios on Eagle 107. John Bon Jovi, neither, because he's running from the law.

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one. I can wait all night. What's it gonna be, boy? Yes or no? What's it gonna be, boy? Yes?

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It's live music tomorrow night, Seedlings Grove Commons, featuring Rapid Run. The Rudy Gelnett music series starts at 6:30. I'm Big Jim. I'm not wasted, but I am on the way.

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